bench. The manager looked at me and said, "Hey, Mansfield, get in there and pinch hit." So I walked up to the plate, and I hit that ball right over the center field wall.

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0: 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Hallelujah. That's the business.
1: Quatro horas e quatro minutos.
2: Aqui.

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This is entertaining angels.